0: Sorry. Washington Street at Mercer Lane. Heading down Washington Street towards the highway. Silver OTV, possibly a Cadillac. Unable to maintain lanes.
1: Received.

0: 778. Officer behind the vehicle, they're coming up to the Washington Street Grove Street intersection.
1: Let me know if they go up Grove.
0: Hey, Steven, looks like they're just passing Jefferson Road now.
1: Hey, full start that way.
0: 284.

0: Can I
1: have one, 7884. Both vehicles are going to be at the red light at Washington Street and King Street. Vehicles are taking away from the Washington Street.
0: Three C, left on Washington.

0: Franklin Fire.
1: Shift alarm for engine one. The town of Medway. On the red assignment for that structure fire. Franklin Fire. The shift alarm for engine one. Mutual aid to the town of Medway for a red assignment on that structure fire. 77 Fisher Street.
2: I'm coming up at Wash, just have a RP turn their hazards on so I can see it better.
3: Okay.

0: Virginia, control, I'm behind the vehicle, observing operation. Mass 6 Kilo Yankee 778, 6 KY 778.
1: Issue 78.
0: Go ahead.
1: That vehicle comes back to the mom, but Paul Sr. and the kid also live at that address of 18 James Street. So one of them could be driving.
0: Okay.

0: over.
1: Engine 1, you're responding. 77 Fisher Street in Midway on the structure fire for the RIT assignment.
0: Cycle fire, did you say a working fire in Midway?
1: Affirmative. Affirmative, struck a working fire. It's in the non-hydrant district.
0: Okay, why don't you put on full recall for house coverage, please.
1: Franklin Fire with a full recall. Engine 1, mutually to Midway on their working fire. That's Franklin Fire. House coverage for Station 1. Full recall. Engine 1 en route to Midway on their structure fire.
2: It's Paul Longobardi Jr. Can you just try to see if he has a license? He doesn't have one on his person.

12-78. We have a license number for Paul Jr. and we're ready. Okay. Felicia 1426-2433. And Sierra 1426-2433.

0: 8278. Go ahead. Carl Longobardi, Jr., BOB 07-22-1970. Then that license back expired.
1: Really, thank you.

0: 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Do we have any verbal or warnings in-house for the license status? Looks like it's like 5 years expired.
1: I'll just give it.

0: 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You're clear of train.
1: 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You just provide proper paperwork to the RMC and one of those.

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1: 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It's going to be a 71-year-old female. Needs a lift assist. 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
1: Go ahead, Eddie.
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0: You can show units out in the driveway, Mass 4, Delta, Yankee, Romeo, 43. 4, DYR, 43.
1: Thank you.

0: So they put her back active to a 2013 band pickup Jose to a Robert Baxter out of North Alabama because his license is suspended.
1: Appreciate it.

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0: We just sent over an updated roster. Only changes are going to be from the 1 to 6.
1: Thank you.

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1: 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You can cancel.
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0: 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I will be getting a patient refusal. 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
1: Please,

0: 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Hızlı. Pin is clear for level 89.9.
1: What do you think?

0: Franklin and Phil, I'll say 29, I'll say 68.
1: Go
0: full. PG has flames and Franklin Commons in the parking lot. OP states two people are outside drinking in a red sedan. They left the parking lot about 5 minutes ago. Unknown direction of travel.

0: DJ House Lane from Franklin Commons in the parking lot. OP states two people are outside drinking in a red sedan. 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
1: Perceived.

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1: Before we get out of units, LP provided a possible New Jersey registration with Delta 61 Whiskey Alpha Yankee. That's D61WA1.
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3: 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We'll check the area.

0: I think I just passed the DMV sitting at the light, West Central, at Beaver. I don't know if you want to send us back to car, you can go check it out.
1: What do you think?

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1: Alright. We can clear. The vehicle is in gatehouse and a parking space.
2: Alright.
1: Six-eight to control the show log. Vehicle is parked, no unoccupied, nobody around it. 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

0: 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That DMV was able to pull off into the Liquor World Plaza, getting a flat tire. They're changing it now.
1: Alright.

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1: Okay, I'll
0: be back in service.

0: 45.
1: Set the area of Blood Central 3 at Old West Central. Call was transferred to the dispatch back line, taking a white Toyota Corolla, and the plate was sitting on the wrong side of the road at the right and the left hand turn lane with no directional. Unknown time frame, the caller was transferred 3 different times, and she's now on 495 and is no longer with the vehicle.
0: Thank you.

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1: Am I cleared a while ago?
0: This is

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0: ATU Heavy responding, 4 Forest Parkway, it's residence in room 105. It's going to be for a 56-year-old female, being that her throat filled with blood, and her nose bled. She is on blood thinners, came on all the gutters.
1: That's fire.
0: Before I have you responding, 4 Forge Parkway at residence in room 105, 56-year-old female with a nosebleed, she is on blood thinners.
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0: 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A2 on scene. Flagler Fire Engine 4, I did get a hold of the front lobby to let them know that you guys will be arriving.
1: Engine 4 to message, we're on scene.
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1: Engine 1, I have you responding. 25 Barron Road. It's going to be for an 80-year-old male. Set of leg stents put in. There's an app that says possible AFib and blood pressure is 124 over 103. He also has a BPM of 154. Enter through the right side of the garage.
0: Union at Cleveland, Mass. 6 Alpha, X-ray mic 23, 6 AXM 23.
1: And when I have you responding, 25 Barron Road, 8-year-old male, had a leg stent put in. There's an app that says possible AFib and blood pressure is 124 over 103, the BPM of 154. Enter through the right side of the garage.

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1: Yes.
0: Increase traffic.
1: Yeah, go ahead.
0: Hi guys, I'm calling for the one out of Rhode Island for Andy's parents' last name. It's in state pickup only.
1: Please do. We have a different operator here.
0: Thank you.

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0: 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Operator is Mass Sierra 526-86675. That's 526-86675.
1: Thank you.

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1: Yes, I need you.
0: DLS to Milford, starting zero.
1: DLS to Milford, starting zero.
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0: Go ahead, Tracker. Got a few of us live from New Hampshire. Two for that detection device. And the last officer specified on off road shaking. So it was on 2022 and 2023.
1: Appreciate it, thank you.

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1: A1 Cody, ALS to Milford, start 0.
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2: Out of place.
0: This is

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0: Okay.

0: 80 is a fine control.
1: Central.
0: Operator here is Sierra Alpha 2181809. I say 2181809.
1: Okay.

0: Transfer.
1: Answering
0: A1. A1, Sausage Milford, ending 9.8.
1: 9.8.

0: Yeah, you're fan control.
1: Yeah.
0: You're able to provide me with the title of the vehicle. I just put the VIN in the CAD notes.

0: Control to 4568.
1: 45.
0: Okay. 421 Central Street, Taco Bell. Possibly reporting a group of high school students with at least 10 vehicles in the parking lot, possibly intoxicated, some in the drive-thru and some in the parking spaces, as they're going in and out of the vehicles. I heard a lot of yelling and running around. They were just driving by in the long run.
1: Russian.
2: Russian.

0: Actually, the corrective itself isn't actually 10 people, but it's 4 or 5 vehicles.
1: Machine.

0: It's okay, 4568. I was reporting a gray black truck, white SUV, and a gray sedan. It's that one of the vehicles was blasting music while slowly driving, the other was slowly driving around the parking lot while possibly drinking a beer.
1: Received. I'm Charlie, come out.
0: This is

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1: You can show me clear. Sam is able to pick up that bike in a pickup truck. And the operator was cited. I'll take a case number, please.
0: This is

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Plasma Fire, ship the line for engine 1. 510 Maple Street, geo detector activation. No reported illness. Franklin 5, the ship the line for engine 1. 510 Maple Street, with geo detector activation. Called in by the homeowner, no reported illnesses.

Good morning. 510 Maple Street, 200 decorations. Called in by the homeowner. No reported over.

0: 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Should be a malfunctioning detector on the second floor.
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0: Oscar 65, Oscar 45.
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0: Can you log Mass Red 5, Sierra, X-Ray Charlie, 8-9, Spockett Liquor World Plaza. There's no one around. Has a flat tire. Looks like a DMV.
2: HQ to 1. That was a DMV from earlier. I must not have been able to change the tire.
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1: What's that?
0: Oscar 10445 respond to 20 Veterans Memorial Drive, Eaton Place, apartment 316. Yeah, Barbara reporting someone was banging on her door about 10 minutes ago. She did not answer the door. This happened last night as well.
2: Yeah, wonder. Control. I'm out there this morning. The same thing. Can you put a number in the NAS? And do we have a contact number up there? Maybe some employees that are on the team.
0: Where is it?

0: I'm not sure if there's employees up there. I have the maintenance number.
1: Let's see. I'm going to try to give that a call. You didn't get anybody.
0: Let's see.

0: 那你做完给我呢？
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0: I called the Tree Cutting Yard manager, no answer. Also called the general inquiry phone number, no answer for that either.
1: 你说你就有 number for the manager?
0: I believe it's the Tree Cutting Yard.
1: 你写了一个秀苗。
0: I did.

0: 我跟你说。Yeah, I'm at the front door with the security. I called her about her number, spoke to her to let me in so I could come and sleep with her, but she was refusing to let me in the door.
1: Refuse.

0: Bakacağım.
1: Alo.
0: Where are we going?
2: A message for the day shift. Just need to come up here and speak with them, some employees concerning us. Maybe we can, the clinicians can help with this also. I'll be quiet.

It's one of those where we go through the area, there's a large knife on him,

0: Last one.
1: Wait, can you treat 7-Eleven mask mail with a knife locked in? And then walk out of the store wearing a black jacket and a black mask.
0: Receive. Do we know if you got in a vehicle?

0: you know, it's to foreign and chemistry. Just be advised, we saw I could give out a Bolo Hunt Bellingham earlier, looking for a Grace Honda involved in an attempted robbery in their town. White screen, black male, black jacket, black ski mask, so it could be one of the same.
1: Grace,

865, let me know if you have a direction of travel. Possibly headed down Union. Mission. On foot, or in a vehicle. It's going to be on foot. Again, black male, black jacket, black mask, big knife. Sierra 23, 7-8.

0: 谢谢开队。Did you come up here, Ian?
1: Yeah, affirmative. I didn't see anyone walking.
0: Yeah, I'm on Union area now.

0: That's going to back to a driving Driscoll out of 293 Union Street, registered, active, set, gray Volkswagen. They're blocking lots.
1: Appreciate that.

0: 023 to Oscar 65. Do we have a timestamp on that video?
1: Negative, I'm pulling it up now.
0: Thank you.
1: 1:23.
0: Okay.
1: I'm trying to check both the hotels right here. See if anybody coming or going recently.
0: Rishi. That's this slow rolled out Union for all the SIs from the parking lots and Santa.

0: 放松。
1: 可是
0: Student was here 6844338. The manager, home is reached.

0: Thanks, Carl.
1: All right. What do we have for clothing discussion? Whatever control you know. I'm trying to pull up on the video now.
2: Well, that's good, yeah. Black jacket, black mask, big knife.
1: Cool.

0: Sierra 23 control.
1: Control.
0: White male, brown sweatshirt, blue jeans. 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Can you read me?
1: I got white male, brown sweatshirt with blue jeans.
0: Yep, white male, brown sweatshirt, blue jeans, ski mask, walked over from the direction of the hotel.
1: Racist.

0: control. 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Try and see if he got into a vehicle or not. Just pull up that description to him.
1: Hello.

0: One control. What time is this coming?
1: This came in at 5:23. At that time, he stated it happened within the last 5 minutes of that time.
0: Is it?
2: Oscar, when it was 5:19, is when he was in here.
0: Is it, thank you.

0: Let's go.
1: Hi, Joe.
0: Here's Florida. I checked the afternoon, home to suites, both parking lots, and spoke to both managers. No one has come and gone within that time frame.
1: I think

0: Fraser, Oscar 4-5.
1: Got it.
0: 79 West Street, 491 AF call. It came in 10 meters. No answer on both callbacks. Looks like we have an EDP there from 2024.
1: Thank you.

0: Sierra 23, control.
1: Okay.
0: That description, it's actually probably like blue or gray sweatpants, and he also has a black baseball cap underneath of his hood.
1: Excuse me, blue gray sweatpants and a gray baseball cap underneath his hood.
0: Black cap.
1: Proceed, black.

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1: 快
0: 点。谁说的说？
1: 快点说。
0: You mean it's the number of the year, please?
1: 2026-India-01428.
0: Received, thank you. You can show all units clear from the 7-Eleven. I'll be doing a report.
1: Please.

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1: Hello.
0: Just lobby check of the 7-Eleven instead of town and the 7-Eleven on West Central Street.
1: I think

0: Delta 58 Franklin Control. Franklin Control. Myself and 83 are going to be out 400 King Street for a follow-up. We're going to be doing a canvas of the area.
1: Okay.

0: 快的出24岁结婚。对，我那里是认真睡 everything, look at this car, then why is there's multiple condiments, hot dogs, the man.
1: Where is your

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0: Can you attach mass November Echo 33 Zulu Zulu?
1: Thank you.
0: Control, I'm clear. Can you assign me a case number?
1: Thank you.

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1: Affirmative.
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1: 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You can attach mass 0776955-21 and 84 and Papa 1 will be tied up on that.
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1: AC's responding, 656 King Street, room 232. 860 female coughing up blood.

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0: One day, I'll smell it.

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0: Put me off 7 Susan's Way, attempting to return property to Mass Sierra 282-59-221. That's 282-59-221.
1: Thank you.

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1: A4.
0: For 66 K Street, the Chateau Restaurant. Obviously, there's a car parked with nothing inside of it. So, reoccurring that he's just sitting there, smoking a cigarette, states it's going to be a very gray for the duty.
2: Three seats control, what's suspicious about it?
0: A car is speeding, she's been harassed and stopped in the past. I'm sure if this is related to that.
1: Is she on scene looking to speak with an officer?
0: She's reporting it from across the street at 400 King Street. She says she has photos of it.
1: Appreciate it. 3 to 5-4, you can disregard. I'm clearing from 7-Eleven. I'm right over there.
0: Control, as I already said, the code's going to be 6-1-Whiskey-Zipper-6-6. The RC is declining to speak with an officer.

0: 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Advise the RP to give us a call back if he returns.
1: Perfect.

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1: Clear, Andrew.
0: We're clear. Verbal 89.9. Auto.
1: Thank you.

0: And then the road buddy says, I'll be driving last ledge 5965 Douglas, November.
1: Great.

Tiger Control to Oscar 75. Over. For 35 West Central Street, the CVS Pharmacy, there's a female black Honda thing. She struck the curbs multiple times. They're fucking back their car.

0: Oscar 75 Frank Control. How you going out?
1: Hey, Steve. Looking at this guy with a car, he's wearing a purple overcoat, and there's a mountain with him.
0: Thank you. I have eyes on that.

0: Oscar 75, thanks, go.
1: Hi, Lindsay.
0: Just confirm that fleet is 5965 Delta November. 5965 DN, Massachusetts fleet. I'll be operated by the registering owner, Constance Jones.
1: That is affirmative. Both the Reg and RO are active. RO has negative one, negative one.
0: Thank you.

0: Oscar 75, French Patrol.
1: Hey, Andrew.
0: I'll be clear from here. I spoke with that reporting party, also the driver. Everything appears proper with her. She just bumped the curb.
1: I see.

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1: 拜访。
0: 5:54 19th Street。然后呢 ，there's a pudding gas leaking from the meter. Saying that you're constant hissing and can smell it. No one sounding. No effects.
2: Asleep. Breaking fire. Check the alarm. Engine 1, 1919 Short Street. The gas leak.

51 Heavy responding, 19 Short Street. Homeowners reporting gas leaking from the meter. Constant hissing, can smell.

0: Alpha 5, Battalion 1 will be going along with Engine 1.
1: I want to have you also responding 19 Short Street at a gas leak. The meter is located on the right side towards the front of the house. Both parties will be evacuated.

0: Flight Ranger, Oscar 54. Why would he be with his family in their vehicle driving around the neighborhood?
1: Where is he?

0: Flight control, Alpha 33, Alpha 75.
1: Okay. I'm fine.
0: 49 Daniel Street for a residential panic alarm. Just from the ski time.
1: A3 has a 75 English card, 84 will come with A.
2: Lieutenant Ogilvy, I have Paul Monroe on site with me now.
3: Control, what was that call that just came in?
0: We have a keypad activation panic alarm from 49 Daniel Street.
3: We received 5-1-1 that way. I'm right here.
0: Are you good?

0: Frank Clark.
1: That's me, Dylan.
0: System on the exterior of the house. No hazards there, and you want to be clear.
1: The CTR reading throughout the home, no hazards, there was a burp in the system inside, to be clear.

0: 多少个钟？
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0: No one appears to be home. I checked the outside perimeter. Secure at this time.
1: Thank you.
2: 8384, have that.
1: Thank you.

Franklin Control, Oscar 54, Oscar 71. Everyone. 42 King Street. Oscar stated Mel is on her property and needs to leave. Says he's recording her and is doing inappropriate things. He was doing work on the home, but says he was fired. He came by to pick up his tools, but now will not leave.

units responding to King Street. Puppy states it is a white male with tan skin, black hair, and a green t-shirt. Drives a white pickup truck. States there's no weapons and it's all been verbal.

Tango Control, clear units responding to King Street. Party states the male is going to be a Benjamin Palladini. He does have a Ford F-250 white pickup truck registered to him. Mass Reg 5 Sierra Victor 157.

0: Franklin Fire Medical Ship Farm, A2 Engine 4, 6019 Cleveland Ave, respiratory distress. 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
1: Franklin Fire, A2 responding from headquarters.
0: A2 responding, 6019 Cleveland Ave, 90-year-old female, complaining of headache, difficulty breathing, nausea.

0: Alexander, 69 Cleveland Ave, 80-year-old female, complaining of headache, difficulty breathing, nausea. The porting party also states she's gray colored.
1: And that's going to be 104 received.
0: I have that.

0: 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Stretcher to the door.
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1: Appreciate you. I'm close by. I'll see you. 83 has that. I'm also close by. 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

0: 哎，你说话，刘少东。
1: 对。
0: This is Al Shipman.
1: Hello, sir. He was just backing up here, and we were just keeping the peace. We're going to be clearing shortly.
0: All right, thank you.

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0: We're going to be clear. That party has left the scene with all of his property, so he shouldn't be coming back. Peace was restored, and that's it.
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1: 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SNA2.
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1: Hi, Andrew.
0: Spoke with Ronald's mother. States he's in the hospital. Paperwork was delivered to the mother. She is going to advise him. We'll be clear.
1: Okay.
0: 83 frame control.
1: Hi, Andrew.
0: Can you start myself and 84 on a separate paperwork service call? 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
0: Hi. 924 Washington Street, for NBA, no injuries.
1: Reason.
0: Fire and Trace, running in, one vehicle left the scene, still got an info.
1: Thank you.

0: 83 Frank Trump.
1: Hi, Ron Trump.
0: Machine is clear. Christina is not home, but it's with her father, who will be here shortly. He's everywhere.
1: Financial, I'll show you through. You're breaking into our transmission. All I got was that units are clear.
0: Receive. Spot. I'm sorry, I'm going to be a little bit close to time.
1: Financial, I'll show you through. Stay unable.

0: 8-4, Frank Control, how do you read?
1: Loud and clear, sir.
0: I received. We'll be clear. She was not home. Paperwork is short for the parents. They will be having a tour later today.
1: Alright, thanks.

0: 7 true, Ultra 71, Ultra 54. There is going to be property damage to the walls on the property and around.
1: It was a sunny 924 Washington Street by 2-car MBA. No injuries. Fluid leaking from one of the vehicles.
2: Just poison route.
1: Enter poison route 924 Washington Street. 2-car MBA with fluid. No injuries.
0: Fine and clear, sir. How do you read me?
2: I'm clear, thank you.

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1: Engine 4, Franco Fire Engine 4 is on arrival at 924 Washington Street. We'll be investigating. We have one car in the front yard of 924.
2: Engine 4 on scene, one car in the front yard of 924 Washington.

0: testing engine 4.
1: This doesn't appear to be a motor vehicle collision here. There's no injuries. I'm going to be releasing A1. Engine 4 is going to be on scene, flying absorbent to a small spill of what appears to be either transmission fluid or motor oil.
0: A1 does not appear to be a MVA. We'll be mitigating the fluid.

0: Sensing A1.
1: A1's going to be clear to see, no EMS data returning.
0: A1 clear, no EMS data returning.
2: Control to Oscar 83, Oscar 84.
3: 83. 84.
2: In the area of 648 Old West Central Street, there is the urgent care. A doctor is requesting a well-being check on a patient that arrived there about 15 minutes ago with a 7-month-old, had a allergic reaction, and left against advice. She walked out with the baby. Based her home address is in Brookline. The doctor is not on scene anymore. She's going to the pediatrician. She's a plate registered to her as 7-Sierra-381, a blue Honda Pilot.
3: A3 has control. Did you say she left the urgent care 15 minutes ago? Do you know where the pediatrician is?
2: That was from her. She gave him 15 minutes ago. Stand by. The doctor is no longer on scene.
3: Receive.

0: Seven one Tiger Patrol. Tiger Patrol. The vehicle here is in the mass 74 Echo Sierra 81 74 ES 81. I have an operator. We are your copy. And stop operator. Operator's mass here 54582646.
1: Just confirming the ending forward 2646.
0: Forward.
1: Thank you.

0: 71 Great Mutual. Hello, Jim. Can you also attach mass 0782806038 passenger? Hi, folks. Hey, Natural. Yes, responding to the welfare. There is a phone number for the patient. And there, they say it's the first time that patient has been to that urgent care.
1: Received. Control, we'll check the area. Can you advise Brookline?
0: Okay.

0: 7-1-32. Sorry, Rancho. Okay, well, just log property damage to 924 Washington Street. It's just a rock wall because we're on tag today. I can just log it now.
1: Alright.
0: Thank you.

0: Flight Moving Control, Oscar 83, Oscar 84. Our RP is going to be calling Brookline PD, 10-4, know what's going on.
1: Can you just take down the homeowner as well for the master 60113097?
0: Thank you.

0: day for it, Phil.
1: I got it, Phil.
0: Not seeing anything at this location. We're going to swing over to Lawrence Drive, check it out.
1: Thank you.

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1: P3 Frank Show, Colin Lawrence. What house number is it? If I can see, just sit down.
0: I mean, 10 Lawrence Drive.
1: Crazy, thank you.

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1: Hi, Glenn Joe.
0: 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It was a single car accident. The operator veered into the other lane. He's going to be arranging for his own tow, so homeowner's okay with it. We'll be clear and I'll take you separately.
1: Just confirming you said you want your own key.

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0: 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You can show your cliff now.
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1: We want to have you responding. 7 Wheel Lock Circle. The Lump Company reports contact with the RP. 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

0: 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Flight control. I'm not seeing what they're talking about. Who's the calling party?
1: Well, he's going to be from 19 Lockwood Drive. Control Officer 54, he states that if you're looking at 22 Lockwood, it's in the back to the right. There are going to be high tension lines.
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0: 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I think it was employee being disorderly. 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
1: 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How do you
0: think? Loud and clear. 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
0: Chris on scene. I'm going to be clear.
1: Hi, Chris.

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1: Anyone's gonna be transport, I wanna be alive. Milford, throwing it through.
0: PLS to Milford, throwing zero.
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1: Hi, Angel.
0: You need to be clear, this was a disagreement over pay. The employee is going to leave today at 4 o'clock. They verified.
1: Control 371, after disagreement over pay, you said to break up.
0: Disagreement over pay, did I advise the employees expected to leave today by 4 o'clock?
1: Thank you.

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1: Yes.
0: Hey, your convenience. Can you signal one for some paperwork?
1: Thank you.

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1: Yes, Bravo
0: 8-1. 8-1, back in town, in service.
1: 8-1, back in town, in service.

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1: Thank you.

0: Five four to Franklin Control.
1: Hi, Rachel.
0: I'm just reading the CAD notes. Does the RP want to report this via phone, or was the fraud via phone?
1: The fraud was via phone.

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0: 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Can you give me a case number?
1: Are you safe?

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0: Do you want to meet me at that address for that paperwork?
1: Register.

0: 7-1 Frank Bishop. Myself in 5-4 heading to 4 West Park Street, apartment number 1, Romeo. Attempt to start paperwork on Alicia College. Should be a good call.
1: Hi, Dave.

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1: 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This is 7.

playing the trailer on 54. One smoke shot, he was 439, somewhat active, to a 2020 black Jeep. I was going to be a Jillian Deck from 4 West Park Street, apartment 2.

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1: Frank Control.
0: Can you dispatch a tow to 924 Washington Street for that automobile that was involved in the accident earlier? The owner just called us and requested assistance.
1: Where is it?

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1: Franklin Street.
0: Use third party service.
1: Very easy, ma'am. 71, could you respond over to 924 Washington Street, that previous single vehicle MVA? They're requesting a tow. And then they needed en route, but they said they were not responding to that officer there. The vehicle can be in the front yard.
0: Everyone, you want me to go up with you? That's you. I should be all set. Where is it?

0: control for the woman.
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1: I was just going to do a fire check.
0: Where is he? I'll head towards her way. I'm sure she's okay.
1: Thank you.7-1-12-0-6 Sorry, I'm just in traffic. Please, ma'am.

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0: Responding 45.
1: ALS responding 485 East Central Street, Magnolia Heights, for a fall. A female dementia patient believes there was an unwitnessed fall. Happened about 5 minutes ago.
0: Andrew, one phone.
1: ALS on 485 East Central Street, Magnolia Heights, for an unwitnessed fall. Female party.

0: 71. I'll be clear, but Nettie's at the panel. Granted.
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2: 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Do you have a unit number for this one?
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0: You had a property check for 218 Oak Street. Franklin High School. There's no doubt. 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Thank you.
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0: 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Thank you.

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0: 20 Veterans Memorial Drive at the Eaton Place, apartment 203. Call 911. Said there was no emergency and that she was fine. Oh, she asked what time it was and asked if it was 6:30 in the morning. Just check on her and make sure she's doing okay.
1: Okay, received. Oscar Clear Day 4, you want to grab Papa 4 and bring her with you?
2: Where is it?

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1: We had a 911 accidental from this address the other night. Is this the same call or is this a different number?

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1: Where is it?
0: Just ask Top 4 as well.
1: Where is it?

0: 这是采访手。
1: 先生。
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0: Secretary of Tranquil Control, do we have any history with this party?
1: She has taken her medicine twice one day. She had some medical issues here and there. Nothing significant, nothing in the last month or two.
0: Appreciate it. Thank you.

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0: You can show units clear. 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Has food in the fridge. 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

Texas, is stand by for Bolo and Ocasboro. Bolo from Outrage, expires here at my Kilo 76, a 2015 Black Toyota Camry, and Tesla will be the registered owner, Steven Bouskat. Officers are attempting to make contact with him at the Walmart in Los Alamos for a well-being check. 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He then is known to have mental health issues. Yes, located. 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